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4: Here's Exeter Grand Bend's three-day forecast from the MyFM Weather Center. Tonight will be partly cloudy with a chance of showers this evening, risk of thunderstorms, and a low of 19. Tomorrow we can expect a mix of sun and clouds with a few showers in the afternoon, high of 28. And Tuesday, mix of sun and clouds with a chance of showers, high of 27. I'm Melissa Brush of the Exeter Grand Bend's Breaking and Local News.

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4: Here's Exeter Grand Bend's three-day forecast from the MyFM Weather Center. Tonight will be partly cloudy with a chance of showers this evening, risk of thunderstorms and a low of 19. Tomorrow we can expect a mix of sun and clouds with a few showers in the afternoon, high of 28. And Tuesday, mix of sun and clouds with a chance of showers, high of 27. I'm Melissa Brush with Exeter Grand Bend's breaking and local news.

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2: Here's Exeter Grand Bend's three-day forecast from the MyFM Weather Center. Tonight will be partly cloudy with a chance of showers this evening, risk of thunderstorms, and a low of 19. Tomorrow we can expect a mix of sun and clouds with a few showers in the afternoon, high of 28. And Tuesday, mix of sun and clouds with a chance of showers, high of 27. I'm Melissa Brush with the Exeter Grand Bend's breaking and local news.

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2: Here's Exeter Grand Bend's three-day forecast from the MyFM Weather Center. Tonight will be partly cloudy with a chance of showers this evening, risk of thunderstorms, and a low of 19. Tomorrow we can expect a mix of sun and clouds with a few showers in the afternoon, high of 28. And Tuesday, mix of sun and clouds with a chance of showers, high of 27. I'm Melissa Brush of the Exeter Grand Bend's Breaking and Local News.

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2: Here's Exeter Grand Bend's three-day forecast from the MyFM Weather Center. Today we'll have a mix of sun and clouds with a 40% chance of showers in the afternoon. Risk of thunderstorms with a high of 28, feeling more like 33. Tonight we'll have cloudy periods with showers continuing and a low of 19. Tomorrow, we can expect a mix of sun and clouds with a 40% chance of showers, high of 27. And Wednesday, a mix of sun and clouds with a chance of showers, high of 26. I'm Melissa Brush with Exeter Grand Bend's breaking and local news.

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1: Here's Exeter Grand Bend's three-day forecast from the MyFM Weather Center. Today we'll have a mix of sun and clouds with a 40% chance of showers in the afternoon. Risk of thunderstorms with a high of 28, feeling more like 33. Tonight we'll have cloudy periods with showers continuing and a low of 19. Tomorrow we can expect a mix of sun and clouds with a 40% chance of showers, high of 27. And Wednesday, a mix of sun and clouds with a chance of showers, high of 26. I'm Melissa Brush with Exeter Grand Bend's breaking and local news.

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1: Here's Exeter Grand Bend's three-day forecast from the MyFM Weather Center. Today, we'll have a mix of sun and clouds with a 40% chance of showers in the afternoon. Risk of thunderstorms with a high of 28, feeling more like 33. Tonight, we'll have cloudy periods with showers continuing and a low of 19. Tomorrow, we can expect a mix of sun and clouds with a 40% chance of showers, high of 27. And Wednesday, mix of sun and clouds with a chance of showers, high of 26. I'm Melissa Brush with Exeter Grand Bend's breaking and local news.

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1: Here's Exeter Grand Bend's three-day forecast from the MyFM Weather Center. Today we'll have a mix of sun and clouds with a 40% chance of showers in the afternoon. Risk of thunderstorms with a high of 28, feeling more like 33. Tonight we'll have cloudy periods with showers continuing and a low of 19. Tomorrow we can expect a mix of sun and clouds with a 40% chance of showers, high of 27. And Wednesday, a mix of sun and clouds with a chance of showers, high of 26. I'm Melissa Brush with Exeter Grand Bend's breaking and local news.

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2: Here's Exeter Grand Bend's three-day forecast from the MyFM Weather Center. Today, we'll have a mix of sun and clouds with a 40% chance of showers in the afternoon. Risk of thunderstorms with a high of 28, feeling more like 33. Tonight, we'll have cloudy periods with showers continuing and a low of 19. Tomorrow, we can expect a mix of sun and clouds with a 40% chance of showers, high of 27. And Wednesday, mix of sun and clouds with a chance of showers, high of 26. I'm Melissa Brush with Exeter Grand Bend's breaking and local news.

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3: Hello and good morning to you. Welcome to a brand new day, a brand new week, our final week of July already, 2026. It's Chris on this Monday morning, July the 27th. Good morning and welcome. This is the Wake Up Call. It's a Scotch Day today. It's also Refreshment Day. I think the two go hand in hand, would they not? Creme Brulee Day, Intern Day, Chili Dog Day, Love is Kind Day, and Take Your Houseplant for a Walk Day. Not quite sure what that is, but hey, to each their own. Let's head to the calendar for this July the 27th. Philosopher Confucius was born on this date to 550 BC. He offered the world great wisdom, such as man with glass house should dress in basement. On this date, 1866, the first transatlantic telegraph cable came ashore at Heart's Content, Newfoundland, after being laid out over 1,686 miles. July 27th, 1940, Bugs Bunny's first movie, A Wild Hare, hit theaters for the first time. On this date, 1921, Frederick Banting and Charles Best isolated insulin at the University of Toronto. July 27th, 1959, baseball's new Continental League was formally announced by attorney William Shea. Teams would be in Denver, Colorado, Houston, Texas, Minneapolis, St. Paul, New York City, and Toronto, with three more to be named later. Celebrity birthdays on this July 27th, golfer Jordan Spieth is 33. Ex-ballplayer Alex Rodriguez is 51 today. Maya Rudolph is 54. Legendary figure skater Peggy Fleming is 78 today. Singer Bobby Gentry turns 84. Up and running on this a brand new week, a brand new day on this Monday, July the 27th. Good morning. This is your wake-up call.
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2: Good morning and welcome back. Here's some things you might want to chat about around the water cooler today. Checking in on your Hurricane Fausto situation. It has strengthened into a Category 2 storm and is headed for Hawaii next week. Former Dallas Cowboys quarterback and CBS color commentator Tony Romo reportedly arrested in Milwaukee on suspicion of operating a vehicle while intoxicated. The 46-year-old arrested on Thursday of last week after he was unable to complete standard field sobriety tests. For you basketball fans, particularly you Philadelphia 76ers fans, you know now LeBron James has agreed to join the Sixers for the 2026-27 season. 135,000 people attended Comic-Con International 2026 in San Diego. The gathering opened up with a celebrity panel from Spaceballs, the new one, and Johnny Depp making an appearance as Ebenezer Scrooge. Not sure if you heard this or not, Jon Bon Jovi performing the eighth night of a 9-show residency at Madison Square Garden last Thursday night when he told fans, quote, "I'm sorry, I'm hurt, and you're not getting the best of me," end quote. And the concert came to a stop. He promised that he would reschedule and be back, so keep your ticket stubs if you were there. Well, for you fans of Jennifer Aniston, Reese Witherspoon, Apple TV has shared when season 5 of The Morning Show lands in 2027, that'll be its final season. Oprah Winfrey shared that on her birth certificate, her given name was actually Orpah, O-R-P-A-H, from the Bible's The Story of Ruth, but relatives kept mispronouncing it Oprah, and it just stuck. WNBA Commissioner Kathy Engelbert announced over All-Star Weekend that the league is going to launch a fully centralized replay center for all games beginning next season to bring some of those out-of-control fouls under control. And in Toronto, Marie Rosa is Canada's oldest citizen, 110 years old, her secret to a long life, not wasting a thing. Like you scrape the butter off the paper. You don't just wrap it and throw it away. Some sad news in Hollywood. Ben Casey Affleck lost her mom, Chris Ann, last week to cancer. She was 83. Coming up next, they've announced the names of celebrities who will get their own star on the Hollywood Walk of Fame next year. We'll tell you the full list coming up on the Wake Up Call.
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1: Hey, good morning. Welcome back. They've announced the names of celebrities who will get their own star on the Hollywood Walk of Fame in 2027. The list includes from movies, Cheech and Chong, Sam Elliott, love that pick, Elle Fanning and Dakota Fanning, Kate Hudson, Delroy Lindo, Sam Rockwell, Ted Sarandos. On television, David Alan Greer, Lisa Kudrow from Friends, Bill Lawrence, Pedro Pascal, Adam Scott, Jeff Probst, Kiki Palmer, Raven Simone. From recording artists, Carol G, David Guetta, Waylon Jennings, The Ramones, Grandmaster Flash, The Smashing Pumpkins, Linkin Park, Lil Wayne, to name a few, live theater and performance, Joe Coy, Nicole Scherzinger, sports entertainment, Jimmy Johnson, seven-time NASCAR champ, and radio, Charlemagne the God, getting their own star, a Hollywood Walk of Fame, in 2027. 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

0: 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Wake up. 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
3: Here's Exeter Grand Bend's 3-day forecast from the MyFM Weather Center. Today we'll have a mix of sun and clouds with a 40% chance of showers in the afternoon. Risk of thunderstorms with a high of 28, feeling more like 33. Tonight we'll have cloudy periods with showers continuing and a low of 19. Tomorrow we can expect a mix of sun and clouds with a 40% chance of showers, high of 27. And Wednesday, a mix of sun and clouds with a chance of showers, high of 26. I'm Melissa Brush with Exeter Grand Bend's breaking and local news.

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1: Out of bed and getting your brain started. It's the Wake Up Call. These are Canada's news headlines this morning.
2: Welcome back. Well, I'm sure you know, a cyclosporiasis, I think that's how you say it, it's an outbreak in the U.S., has been linked to shredded iceberg lettuce served at some Taco Bell restaurants. The CDC says the lettuce imported from Mexico was served at locations in 5 states and has been tied to a record number of infections across the country. The illness causes severe diarrhea and is usually treated with antibiotics. Last week, we connected with pediatric infectious diseases specialist at McMaster Children's Hospital, Dr. Jacqueline Wong, who explained what drives the illness.
3: If they've ingested produce that has been contaminated with water that is carrying this particular parasite. And so it's traditionally linked to produce that's like leafy greens. There's a lot of nooks and crannies. Those parasites, because they're sticky on the outside too, can get stuck in those nooks and crannies.
2: And she says there's one way to be sure you can avoid getting sick.
3: The way to be absolutely sure is to cook your vegetables or to freeze any sort of berries and then, you know, use it later probably in, say, a baked item. Because freezing and cooking will get rid of the eggs that the parasites will hatch from or germinate from, I should say.
2: Federal investigators are continuing to trace the source while Taco Bell has voluntarily removed the affected lettuce and says it's following public health guidance as the investigation continues. And we thank a pediatric infectious diseases specialist at McMaster Children's Hospital, Dr. Jacqueline Wong, for her time last week. That's going to do it for the Wake Up Call for your Monday, July the 27th. Plenty more news, sports, weather, great programming on the way as our Monday rolls along. Join me tomorrow. We'll open up your Tuesday right across the entire province with the Wake Up Call starting at 5 a.m. That's all the time I have for you today, my friends. And as always, I thank you for yours. Have a wonderful start to your week. Have a great Monday. We'll chat tomorrow.
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1: Good morning. I'm John Brenner. A chance of afternoon showers with the risk of a thunderstorm today. Here's what's happening in Exeter Grand Bend. Huron Shores Area Transit says its seasonal Route 1 Express between Sarnia and Grand Bend ends today. HSAT says fewer people use the service this year than expected, so the extra bus is no longer needed. The change only affects the seasonal express service. OPP in Huron County are warning local businesses and residents after several suspected counterfeit $5 bills were used in Godrich and Clinton over the past month. Police say the fake money looked similar to real Canadian cash, but they showed noticeable signs of excessive wear and differences in color. You're encouraged to check any $5 bill you receive. If you think you have a counterfeit bill, don't try to spend it. Contact Huron County OPP. Officers send the money to the RCMP for further examination. Families looking for a fun summer activity are invited to downtown Exeter as the Exeter BIA brings back KidVenture Wednesdays for a second year. Exeter BIA business manager Caroline Hill says the BIA is excited to bring the events back.
2: It's a great opportunity to come down with the kids, so if they're starting to get a little antsy at the end of July, it's a great opportunity to come out on a Wednesday and again spend the day in Exeter.
1: The next event is Wednesday at 3 o'clock in the downtown parkette. 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In MyFM Sports, in Major League Baseball, the Blue Jays lost 6-1 to the Red Sox. The Tigers were defeated 5-4 by the Royals. Sunday in the CFL, the Alouettes won at home, 31-18 over the Tiger Cats. In the WNBA this week, the Tempo are on the road tomorrow for a game with the Minnesota Lynx. I'm John Brenner with the news that keeps you connected to where you live. Exeter Grand Bend's three-day weather is next.

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2: FM weather. Here's Exeter Grand Bend's three-day forecast from the My FM Weather Center. A chance of showers this afternoon and evening with the risk of a thunderstorm. The high 29, 37 Humidex. Tonight's low 18. Mainly cloudy and windy tomorrow with a chance of showers and the risk of a thunderstorm. Tuesday's high 23, 28 Humidex. Clearing Wednesday, the high 25. Right now it's 16. Today's UV index is 9. That's very high. 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We're here when you need us. Comfort, care, community. I'm John Brenner, 90.5 MyFM, Exeter Grand Bend's breaking and local news.

0: LMFM in the morning on a Monday. It is July 27th, and it is a big day because we welcome back our buddy. Jamie's here.
1: My key worked. Isn't that a great thing? When you put, there's always that little hesitation when that key goes in the door. It's like, come on, turn. It did. So, yes, I am back. It is so weird, Loretta, how 6 weeks can throw off a routine. I feel like a rookie.
0: Oh, 6 weeks is a long time. Sometimes when people have a holiday just for a week, they think, oh my gosh, yes, how do I get into my email? Right?
1: So can you imagine the emails I've ignored over 6 weeks? I have a lot of work to do later, a lot of work. But it is great to be back. I feel so good to be here. So good to see your face again. Hi, face.
0: Oh, thank you. Hi, face. It's a little sunburnt. I even put on sunscreen, but I think it was expired.
1: Still a little life left in it. All right. What I've been up to over the past 6 weeks, well, you likely know, but we'll talk more about that to MyFM in the morning. Continuing right now, let's see if I remember how to do this. So, Sean Desmond Electric, MyFM in the morning. How was that?
0: Really great.

0: 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Redefining local news.
1: Good morning. I'm John Brenner. Time for What's Good Exeter Grand Bend, where we catch up with local newsmakers and people doing interesting things in the community.
2: The Gateway Center of Excellence in Rural Health is now accepting nominations for its Care and Compassion Awards, which will be presented at a caregiver recognition event in September. Project coordinator Sophia Buckman says anyone can be nominated, including nurses, doctors, personal support workers, or family members and friends who cares for loved ones.
3: Anybody that provides care to somebody else and you think that they deserve recognition, we're asking people to nominate them so that they can be invited to this event and to be given the Care and Compassion Award.
2: Buckman says caregivers often put the needs of others before their own and can sometimes feel overlooked. She hopes the awards will help them feel appreciated and recognized for everything they do. You can read the full story right now at exetertoday.ca. In the newsroom, I'm Kimberly Millimans.
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1: Here's Exeter Grand Bend's three-day forecast from the MyFM Weather Center. A chance of showers this afternoon and evening with the risk of a thunderstorm. The high 29, 37 Humidex. Tonight's low 18. Mainly cloudy and windy tomorrow with a chance of showers and the risk of a thunderstorm. Tuesday's high 23, 28 Humidex. Clearing Wednesday, the high 25. Right now it's 16. Today's UV index is 9. That's very high. 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We're here when you need us. Comfort, care, community. I'm John Brenner, 90.5 MyFM, Exeter Grand Bend's breaking and local news.

0: Hi, FM in the morning with Jamie and Lorena. Jamie is in for Jamie because he's back.
1: How much fun was that to say for 6 weeks?
0: Oh my gosh. It got a bit monotonous. Not going to lie.
1: I think they got it. Yeah, he's off for a little bit. You could have just probably summed it up, but it is good to be back. It is good to see your face. It is good to be back in your ears. Tracy, I know you're so lovely, Tracy. Just the text, honestly. Just the text I needed to come into.
0: Yeah, okay. Yay from Tracy. Welcome back, Jamie. You were definitely missed. Glad you got the time to spend with your new daughter and family, but you were, capitals, missed. Lorena and Chris were amazing, but great to hear your voice again. Oh, and good morning, Lorena.
1: Happy Monday. Nothing wrong with being an afterthought, right? Yes. Good morning, Tracy. Thank you so much for that at 855-WIN-MY-FM. Today, take your houseplant for a walk day. Lorena's going to tell us all about this after Tate McRae and a lot of those this morning. MY-FM in the morning.

0: Back in action, MyFM in the morning, Jamie and Lorena. It is great to be here. I can confidently say that, but what a dream. What a dream, 6 weeks of, let's just say I'll be very good if retirement ever comes my way. I'll be all right.
1: Yeah, I've said that for years. I can't retire until I'm about 90.
0: I know, exactly. But yes, it was a great time off. Absolutely. Good morning to my lovely wife, who I'm sure is up having a great time already. And having to deal with kiddo and then little Gracie, it's just it's a different world having two, Lorena.
1: Oh, I bet. Yeah, I never experienced that other than, you know, later in life when Amy had sisters that would come around, right. Like just very close friends and stuff, but not at the baby stage. And my hat's off to anyone who has more than one child or any children, but more than one and get up to like 7 or 8. I don't even know. I would run away so fast.
0: You would. They would find you though. I will say they will find you.
1: Yeah.
0: Today, July 27th is Take Your Houseplant for a Walk Day. What is this day, Lorena?
1: Yeah, how cute is this? Now, we don't know if you actually put a leash on it or you just carry it in your arms. Right. I guess it depends. I read a story recently where a female celebrity had a fear of houseplants. Weird.
0: Fear.
1: An intense, irrational fear of plants is called botanophobia. All right. Okay. More specific related fears include anthophobia, a fear of flowers, and dendrophobia, a fear of trees.
0: Okay. I mean, I imagine if you're a type that gets poison ivy or any of the poisons, you'd have a pretty rational fear of those, especially if you break out. I know my brother-in-law, if he looks at poison ivy, he gets it. He's just one of those, one of those people. But yeah, a fear of a houseplant. I just don't think I have that. I don't see the point of houseplants. My wife loves having them. If I can't eat it, why would I take the time to water it? It's just one of those things, right?
1: Oh, and see, I've really come around to them. My mom gave me one, I don't know, about 10 years ago and said, take this beanie, I can't keep it alive. And ever since then, I did keep it alive. It thrived. Some kind of cactus, started to flower under my care. Yeah. So now I have the Grandma Dixon green thumb. My Grandma Dixon was very into gardening and plants and stuff, and I think I've gotten it from
0: her. You said did, though, so past tense, it did not survive in the end?
1: No, it did. Yeah, it's still alive.
0: Still with you.
1: It's still, still going strong.
0: Impressive.
1: I know.
0: I thought I knew you. I didn't think there was a hope that you would ever keep a houseplant alive.
1: Why? What?
0: I see how often you lose your phone and misplace your keys. Oh. I didn't think you'd remember a houseplant.
1: And for the love of goodness, look at my car.
0: Oh, I missed you. I missed this, right? Just gabbing away. Here we are, our Monday morning underway. Strange Animal, here's Gowan, MyFM in the morning.

0: with Jamie and Lorena, 90.5 MyFM. Here's what's happening in Exeter Grand Bend.
1: Good morning. I'm John Brenner. Here's what's coming up over the next 48 hours. It's everything you need to know.
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1: Here's Exeter Grand Bend's 3-day forecast from the MyFM Weather Center. A chance of showers this afternoon and evening with the risk of a thunderstorm. The high 29, 37 Humidex. Tonight's low 18. Mainly cloudy and windy tomorrow with a chance of showers and the risk of a thunderstorm. Tuesday's high 23, 28 Humidex. Clearing Wednesday, the high 25. Right now it's 16. Today's UV index is 9. That's very high. 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We're here when you need us. Comfort, care, community. I'm John Brenner, 90.5 MyFM, Exeter Grand Bend's breaking and local news.

0: Good morning. Happy Monday, everyone. Hopefully you had a great weekend. Surprise, Jamie's back. Actually, it's not a surprise at all.
1: I was going to say, I was listening yesterday and all I heard was, Jamie's back tomorrow.
0: True. So did you like that?
1: That was good. I know. Thank you again. I promised you a dozen times I would thank you for jumping in. I know a lot of people had to juggle different roles doing different things for me to take the time off, but thank you so very much for that. I know coming up after 7, I can't wait to get talking about this. Things we miss, right? Going back to the nostalgia, physical things that the digital world has taken over for. We have a great example we'll get to after 7. But next, over my break, my milk soured one morning, Lorena, and I thought of you because you're all about the substitutes, throwing something in the coffee if your milk goes bad. You probably never thought of this one, though. I'll tell you what I tried and do not recommend. After Sky, love song on MyFM in the morning.

0: My FM in the morning, Jamie Lorena. It is just great to be sitting here, seeing your face again, having you listening in. I missed all of it. I really, truly did. Yes, I'm going to miss the other life, the 6 weeks of watching TV all day if I wanted to. There was a lot of that.
1: Oh,
0: just the cuddles, yeah. The baby cuddles. I'll get Gavin more about that. It was an amazing time off, but great to be here. I thought of you, Lorena, because one morning... Went to pour milk into the coffee, did that little chunky float to the top thing, smelled the milk, yuck.
1: Ugh.
0: Went bad, right? So thought of Lorena, because when I first, I think it was very early on meeting you, you told me a story of something you did once when your milk went bad.
1: Yeah, and I sometimes still do. Even if it doesn't go bad, we just don't have it in the house because we're empty nesters and we are bad at grocery shopping now. When the kids were in the house, you always have groceries and stuff. You always make sure you have things for them. Not so much, at least for us now, but I put ice cream in my coffee.
0: Yeah, just vanilla ice cream.
1: And not only, what's this?
0: Vanilla ice cream.
1: Yeah, of course, vanilla. Well, one time it was butterscotch ripple.
0: I was going to say, you could get into like even a maple walnut minus the walnuts would be...
1: Ooh, minus the walnuts for sure.
0: Just thought of that. Imagine taking a sip of coffee. well, I thought of you because this happened, and I'm like, okay, I could go get the vanilla ice cream. My wife has those super sweet, whatever, Delight brand butter pecan. They're so sweet, right? They just make me
1: pucker.
0: I can drink
1: too
0: black
1: sweet.
0: Coffee, but I find it harsh on the gut. I like the milk to just cut it a little bit, right? So guess what kind of milk our fridge is full of, Lorena?
1: Oh, you really? Breast milk? Did you use?
0: I'm like, you know what? You got to live a little. Here we are. Let's try some. So I put a decent splash in, stirred it up, did not change the color of the coffee. All right, it was still black. I'm like, okay, try a little bit more. Right? Then when I brought it to my face, I inhaled for some silly reason that we do, and I could smell it. It's the smell that comes off of Grace's face and mouth and body. It immediately, I got in my head. I did try it. It was gross. I couldn't do it.
1: Oh, you know what? I think a lot of people, they may not ever admit it, but they have tried breast milk. Even maybe mothers have tried their own. Dads, definitely.
0: Why is it taboo, right? Because I have asked other people and they get all defensive. No, I'm trying. No, I wouldn't. It's like, I think you have. I really think you have.
1: I think you really have if you're responding like that. But yes, I mean, it's warm and it's definitely kind of more sour and stuff. Tried my own at one point.
0: And you're staring into the eyes of the person it came from. That doesn't help the situation. Like, I'm not looking at the cow while I drink the milk, right? So
1: how weird would that be? Hi, Bessie.
0: Staring in the back window. Let us know coffee substitutes. Probably not to the extreme I went, but what maybe worked? Because if this happens again, I'm going to need another idea. 855 win my FM.

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2: Good morning. I'm John Brenner. There's a chance of showers today with the risk of a thunderstorm. Here's what's happening in Exeter Grand Bend. Construction on Main Street in Exeter is moving ahead with another major milestone completed. The municipality of South Huron says crews have finished laying the base layer of asphalt on the west side of Main Street. This week, workers will complete driveway ramps, raise manhole covers, and prepare the west side for a traffic switch. By the middle of the week, one lane of traffic in each direction will move onto the new asphalt, allowing construction to begin on the east side of Main Street. Huron Shores Area Transit says its seasonal Route 1 Express between Sarnia and Grand Bend ends today. HSAT says fewer people have used the service this year than expected, so the extra bus is no longer needed. The change only affects the seasonal express service. Families looking for fun summer activities are invited to downtown Exeter as the Exeter BIA brings back Kidventure Wednesdays for a second year. Caroline Hill is the BIA business manager.
3: We're going to talk about pollinators. We're going to decorate some flower pots. We're going to do some pollinating seed planting. And then we'll also have a scavenger hunt in the downtown core for a prize.
2: The next event is on Wednesday at 3 o'clock in the downtown parkette. A national survey suggests 1 in 10 emergency physicians is leaving Canadian emergency departments. Researchers say the prevailing theme of the survey is a broken healthcare system that's pushing physicians to the brink. Nearly one half of respondents say they reduce their clinical hours. 20% have taken time off. 10% have left the specialty, with women and younger physicians reporting higher rates of burnout. After 9 this morning, get the full local news rundown sent straight to your email. Sign up at exetertoday.ca. In MyFM Sports, in Major League Baseball, the Blue Jays lost in Boston, falling 6-1 to the Red Sox. Detroit was defeated 5-4 by the Royals. Sunday CFL game saw Montreal win at home 31-18 over Hamilton. I'm John Brenner with the news that keeps you connected to where you live. Exeter Grand Bend's three-day weather is next.
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2: Here's Exeter Grand Bend's three-day forecast from the My FM Weather Center. A chance of showers this afternoon and evening with the risk of a thunderstorm. The high 29, 37 humidex. Tonight's low 18. Mainly cloudy and windy tomorrow with a chance of showers and the risk of a thunderstorm. Tuesday's high 23, 28 humidex. Clearing Wednesday, the high 25. Right now it's 16. Today's UV index is 9. That's very high. 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We're here when you need us. 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I'm John Brenner, 90.5 MyFM, Exeter Grand Bend's breaking and local news.

0: Good Monday morning. Jamie and Lorena back together this morning. We're so glad to have Jamie back with us after 6 weeks, amazingly being home with the new baby, you know, cuddles and sharing the responsibilities, the diaper changes and everything like that. But you're feeling, I guess, not rested, but happy to be back.
1: Well, luckily for over 20 years, I haven't been sleeping properly anyways. So this was just another another day for me. But yeah, cuddles, Lorena. It's the cuddles. The morning cuddles, the afternoon cuddle, the all day cuddles. I think we've created a Velcro baby from all the cuddles, but still worth it.
0: Yeah.
1: And I have to say this one story here. So my wife left me, alone with the baby for a second. And I was just staring at her like you do with a newborn, right? We met eyes and I said, "What is it, Gracie?" And I could tell she wanted to say something, Lorena. She had that look on her face. She wanted to say something. And I said, "Just say it, baby girl."
2: Jamie and Lorena, woo!
1: And I couldn't believe that was her first words. I was so proud of her, Lorena.
0: Oh, she just had such great punctuation.
1: I know.
2: Jamie and Lorena, woo!
1: I've fallen in love with this, by the way. I've been a listener at home on these past 6 weeks, and that jingle really sticks with you, doesn't it?
0: You know what? When it first came out, I was the same. Now I've gotten very used to it, but you're right. It is great. We didn't know that was coming, and there it is.
1: Well, from the file of things we wish would come back, hitting the nostalgia button on this one, an example of one thing from the past I wish would come back. Right after Maroon 5, here's Memories on MyFM in the Morning.

0: MyFM in the morning with Jamie and Lorena. And summer is for radio. Remember, listen closely for all those local businesses that are also part of this great contest we have. This is the last week that we'll be out at locations talking about how you can win a barbecue for Blue Jays tickets and $500 cash. It is a wonderful prize pack just for summer.
1: I feel this is a role reversal because usually you're the one confused on details of contests and giveaways. I have no idea. I got to get myself caught up here. But yes, summer is for radio. Okay. You'll teach me. You'll guide me. I'm in good hands, right?
0: I will. I've had to say it so much. I've actually got it down in my goofy head. We even got shirts. Did you get a shirt?
1: I did not get a shirt. I barely made my way in the building here. My algorithm over these 6 weeks off, as you can imagine, a new parent, all the feedings and all the cuddles, a little bit of time on the phone. It just somehow always pops its way out in the thumb. I think I got a sore thumb from 6 weeks of doom scrolling. My algorithm landed on a lot of John Bon Jovi and Bon Jovi videos. As we know, he had that big vocal surgery, the big return. He's been doing a residency at Madison Square Garden. Well, last week, the show that was supposed to be 20 to 23 songs long, he ended up telling the crowd,
2: "It's just not going to get any better. Don't throw away your ticket stubs. I'm going to figure something out, okay? Just hold on to it. We'll figure out how to reschedule. But I'm going to have to cool it for the night."
1: Yeah, heartbreaking, first of all, especially a workhorse like John Bon Jovi, just from that generation that they probably fought through everything back in the day. So many canceled shows and canceled tours these days, but not him. Yeah. So you can imagine how bad he must have been feeling to actually cancel a show.
0: He cited a sinus infection. The show lasted 90 minutes, well short of, like you mentioned, Jamie, the band's normal length of a concert. But yeah, his out-of-touch moment there.
2: "Don't throw away your ticket stubs. I'm going to figure something out, okay?"
1: Throw away your what, Bon Jovi?
2: "Don't throw away your ticket stubs. I'm going to figure something out, okay?"
1: How many years has it been since we've had a physical ticket stub?
0: Yeah, and I miss them.
1: I do.
0: You know?
1: The scrapbooks, right? I have boxes full of old concert ticket stubs. They were so great, right? It's like the vinyl liners and the liner notes. They all had a design, right? And they'd have the band's artwork on it. And ticket stubs were so great. Now it's all digital. Barcodes, QR codes.
0: Oh, and I'll tell you, for the first few concerts I went to and plays and things like that where you had to use your phone, I was terrified.
1: Yep.
0: I was so scared that I wouldn't be able to find it. I'm in line. I'd be like five back from the people going in, and I'd try to find it on my phone. My hands are shaking. It's not good.
1: It's everybody does it at every show. You see the people with their index finger. As soon as you're using an index finger, you know.

oh, this isn't going to go well. Yeah, ticket stubs, something from the past that we miss. I want to hear from you on something you miss that you wish would come back. It could be as simple as a ticket stub. And if you were at MSG last week, hopefully you hung on to yours.

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1: Good morning. I'm John Brenner. 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
2: The Gateway Center of Excellence in Rural Health is asking the community to help recognize the people who spend their time caring for others. Project coordinator Sophia Buckman says the awards are meant to thank caregivers for the important work they do every day.
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1: Here's Exeter Grand Bend's three-day forecast from the MyFM Weather Center. A chance of showers this afternoon and this evening with the risk of a thunderstorm. The high 29, 37 Humidex. Tonight's low 18. Mainly cloudy and windy tomorrow with a chance of showers and the risk of a thunderstorm. Tuesday's high 23, 28 Humidex. Clearing Wednesday, the high 25. Right now it's 17. Today's UV index is 9. That's very high. 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We're here when you need us. 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I'm John Brenner, 90.5 MyFM, Exeter Grand Bend's breaking and local news.

0: to do.
1: Good Monday morning, and welcome into MyFM in the morning with Jamie and Lorena. Jamie's back.
2: Jamie's in for Jamie this morning. Yes, indeed.
1: Yay.
2: My key worked. I always have that nervous when you're away for a week or two on holidays. 6 weeks, the key goes in. Is it going to turn? Is this it for me? Oh, it worked. I'm back. Yes, it is great to be here. I missed you. I missed your face. I missed your ears. Thanks for having me.
1: You miss my face and ears?
2: I have your face and then your ears. Yeah.
1: Oh, gotcha. Their ears.
2: Well, now I'm being mean to your ears. Okay, I missed your ears too.
1: You can't see them because my hair is too long.
2: All right. Your eyes, though.
1: Yeah.
2: We are coming up. I want to know from parents from the previous generation before cell phones, what did you do during feedings? Right? Like I was mentioning earlier this hour, doom scrolling, right? My thumb is sore from doom scrolling. What did parents do before cell phones while feeding a baby? Want to talk about this after Pink. Get the party started on MyFM in the morning.

0: My FM in the morning, Jamie Lorena. Jamie in for Jamie this morning. Yes, I am back. It is great to be here. And I have a question for parents before cell phones. So anybody that raised kids before cell phones, what did you do during feedings? You know what I mean?
1: That because, would be me.
0: Yeah. Okay, you with Amy, right? You did not have a cell phone when she was a baby.
1: Yeah, because she was born in 95, so I didn't have a cell phone other than a big thing that sometimes I would borrow from someone in my family, probably Roby, and take if I was going on a long trip. But yeah, didn't have the good little cell phone until she was two or so, and I got it free in a radio promotion, of course.
0: that checks out, yeah. I just wonder, because I honestly admit, like every feeding, the phone just comes out, right? And you're doom scrolling. You're on, like, the algorithms filled with all these things that I never had before. And I'm not a big cell phone person. I don't spend a lot of time on it. I did over the past 6 weeks, Lorena. And even, like, I have Netflix on my phone. I watched 8 seasons of The Office just from cuddles, feedings, and just being, like, that's how much I was on my phone over the past 6 weeks. So it left me thinking, what did you do? Do you remember?
1: Yeah, well, I spent a lot of time scratching the dog while I was feeding Amy and looking out the window, because the dog loved Amy, but not that much. Like, it was jealous, and it would always come over. As soon as I started nursing her, it would come over. I should keep calling it, but it was a girl named Harry, and she was actually a lovely dog. She was a Whippet Lab mix, but not really the most friendly with other dogs or other people other than family members. So she wasn't the best.
0: We called our daughter an it for 2 weeks, so it's quite all right. That's one downfall of not finding out the gender is... It was an it for 9 months. So, yeah, she was an it for the first couple of weeks. But, yeah, cell phones. What did parents do? Let us know at 855-WIN-MYFM before you had a cell phone to doom scroll on while you were feeding, right? Not to say I didn't stare at my daughter. I want to say that. I did acknowledge she was there. We had a lot of eye contact moments, because that's just the sweetest, looking down.
1: Oh, it is.
0: Like, who are you going to be? Who are you going to look like? What are you going to do with your life? Are you going to love me in 15 years? Or are you going to hate me? Like, all these thoughts go through your head.
1: Very sweet. I spent a lot of time trying to stay awake, too, I remember. Yes. But let us know. Yes, send in your text and let us know what you did before cell phones were around while feeding the baby. Well, coming up, I bet you missed this, Jamie. Roby's pun of the day.
0: Oh, yes, please. I need my fill. I need a banger to get me back into this, okay? Roby better pull through.
1: Oh, it's not a banger. But anyway, your celebrations, too. Here's Len. Steal My Sunshine on My FM in the Morning.

0: with Jamie and Lorena, 90.5 MyFM. Here's what's happening in Exeter Grand Bend.
1: Good morning. I'm John Brenner. Here's what's coming up over the next 48 hours. It's everything you need to know.
2: If you're looking to make the most of a summer Monday, there are plenty of ways to get out and enjoy the day. 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You can read and submit more events at exetertoday.ca. 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
1: My FM Weather. Here's Exeter Grand Bend's 3-day forecast from the MyFM Weather Center. A chance of showers this afternoon and this evening with the risk of a thunderstorm. The high 29, 37 humidex. Tonight's low 18. Mainly cloudy and windy tomorrow with a chance of showers and the risk of a thunderstorm. Tuesday's high 23, 28 humidex. Clearing Wednesday, the high 25. Right now it's 17. Today's UV index is 9. That's very high. 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We're here when you need us. Comfort, care, community. I'm John Brenner, 90.5 MyFM, Exeter Grand Bend's breaking and local news.

0: MyFM in the morning. Jamie, Lorena, we are coming up with our celebrations today. 855-WIN-MyFM. You can always text those in on this July 27th. The last time I said that was June 12th. So this is weird to be saying July. What happened? 6 weeks just gone.
1: Whoosh. So a fast. Month and a half, Jamie.
0: It's insane how fast. Like, I look back and it's a blur. And we tried, I tried my hardest to be present, Lorena. You know me and always trying to be present. There was moments I felt like I was, but now looking back in the rearview mirror, it's, what happened? How did that go so fast?
1: Was it hard to get up early this morning?
0: No, I've been getting up at 11, 12, 12:45, 1:30, 3:50. So it's been fine. Yeah, there's no problem.
1: Yeah. The hard part will be sustaining it through the whole workday.
0: Yeah.
1: And not laying on a couch somewhere with a baby bottle.
0: Yeah, at about 9:30 when you hear a thud, don't panic. That's just my head hitting the desk.
1: Right. Okay. Well, here's Roby's pun of the day. I know you miss these, Jamie. So, not a lot to miss today. He says today, you didn't hear about the three big holes in the ground? Well, well, well.

0: here, My FM in the morning with Jamie and Lorena. I had a wonderful time at the beach on Saturday. I hadn't been to Grand Bend yet this summer, which is weird for me, but it's been very busy. So I met up with a bunch of buddies from the Windsor area, and we had a great time. Parking, of course, was hard to find. They arrived a little bit before me and ended up paying $30 and in some cases $45 for parking. I found a spot right along the Grand Bend Strip and had to pay, it was $3 an hour, and I had to go back a couple times, but it was a great spot. I was very proud of myself. But one thing I really noticed was just the positive vibes all around. The beach was packed, but people were so friendly. Out in the water, we were playing, having a great time, and everyone was smiling and happy, and I just love that. And I just had a great time. Thank you so much. A huge shout out to the lifeguards at Grand Bend Beach. So much respect for all of you. And I was keeping an eye on you. You do an incredible job. You didn't take your eyes off anyone. And it was truly amazing to watch. We're lucky to have you.
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0: Hey, happy birthday today to Avery Torres, 4 years old. Oh, what a wonderful birthday for Avery. Love Nana and Grandpa.
2: And Devin Burns celebrating a 29th birthday. Is it a 29th again or an actual 29th? We'll assume actual, Devin. Enjoy your day today. That was sent in. Love Mom, Dad, Cheyenne, Sabrina, and the entire family. Happy birthday, Devin.
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1: Good morning. I'm John Brenner. A chance of afternoon showers with the risk of a thunderstorm today. Here's what's happening in Exeter Grand Bend. Huron Shores Area Transit says its seasonal Route 1 Express between Sarnia and Grand Bend ends today. HSAT says fewer people use the service this year than expected, so the extra bus is no longer needed. The change only affects the seasonal express service. OPP and Huron County are warning local businesses and residents after several suspected counterfeit $5 bills were used in Godrich and Clinton over the past month. Police say the fake money looks similar to real Canadian cash, but they showed noticeable signs of excessive wear and differences in color. You're encouraged to check any $5 bill you receive. If you think you have a counterfeit bill, don't try to spend it. Contact Huron County OPP. Officers send the money to the RCMP for further examination. Families looking for a fun summer activity are invited to downtown Exeter as the Exeter BIA brings back KidVenture Wednesdays for a second year. Exeter BIA business manager Caroline Hill says the BIA is excited to bring the events back.
2: It's a great opportunity to come down with the kids, so if they're starting to get a little antsy at the end of July, it's a great opportunity to come out on a Wednesday and again spend the day in Exeter.
1: The next event is Wednesday at 3 o'clock in the downtown parkette. 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In MyFM Sports, in Major League Baseball, the Blue Jays lost 6-1 to the Red Sox. The Tigers were defeated 5-4 by the Royals. Sunday in the CFL, the Alouettes won at home, 31-18 over the Tiger Cats. In the WNBA this week, the Tempo are on the road tomorrow for a game with the Minnesota Lynx. I'm John Brenner, with the news that keeps you connected to where you live. Exeter Grand Bend's three-day weather is next.
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1: Here's Exeter Grand Bend's three-day forecast from the My FM Weather Center. A chance of showers this afternoon and this evening with the risk of a thunderstorm. The high 29, 37 Humidex. Tonight's low 18. Mainly cloudy and windy tomorrow with a chance of showers and the risk of a thunderstorm. Tuesday's high 23, 28 Humidex. Clearing Wednesday, the high 25. Right now it's 17. Today's UV index is 9. That's very high. 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We're here when you need us. Comfort, care, community. I'm John Brenner, 90.5 MyFM, Exeter Grand Bend's breaking and local news.

0: My FM in the morning with Jamie and Lorena. For real, Jamie is back. Yes. Thank you, everybody who's been sending in kind greetings back to Jamie. Greetings back.
1: Greetings back.
0: I don't know.
1: Back greetings. Stuff. Welcome back greetings. Something. I don't know. I'm the one who's not supposed to be able to talk this morning. I'm out of practice. You should be flowing through this, Lorena. Thank you. Yes, indeed. Everybody's been so sweet. Thank you. I know you had to pick up a lot of slack. Chris jumping in. A couple things had to juggle around to make this happen. But thank you to everybody involved in that. I will say, 101 stories I could tell you about the 6 weeks. And just it's all a blur. But I will always remember the one moment. Grace was looking up at me. We had just a nice feeding. We were having that moment, daddy-daughter connecting. And I could tell she wanted to say something, Lorena. It was a really special moment. I said, you know, baby Grace, just say it. Say what's on your mind. And then she said,
2: Jamie and Lorena, woo!
1: And it was just such a special moment for me. And she nailed the woo! Like, she was so happy.
0: It really did. Isn't that a fun jingle? Yeah. I was so excited the first time I heard Grace sing it, too.
1: I was a listener for the past 6 weeks, so I heard that jingle a lot, Lorena. It really grows on you. At first, it was kind of a WTF, but then it was a I likey. I like you.
0: I know. At first, it's like a wart, and then it's like really nice long hair.
1: Now, visual. You do have a way with words. Coming up, what I replaced my sour milk with in my coffee. Guess. Just take a random guess. There's tons of it in our fridge these days. Right after Post Malone in circles here on MyFM in the morning.

0: My FM in the morning, it's Jamie and Lorena. Jamie in for Jamie. Yes, I am back. It is great to be back. Drinking my normal amount of coffee. It's weird over the 6 weeks. You'd think with less sleep and broken sleep, I'd be drinking more coffee. But I think I had less in my time off, Lorena. But I can recall one morning, and I thought of you, because when I think one of the first conversations we had was your story of the time you didn't have any milk to put in your coffee. So what did you use as a substitute?
1: I use vanilla ice cream, and it works in a pinch, and it actually sweetens it as well.
0: Yeah, it makes sense. Like, there's vanilla-flavored sweeteners, enhancers you can get now, all the different ones.
1: Yeah.
0: So my wife does the, like, butter pecan, that Delight brand stuff. I just find it painfully sweet, and I don't take sugar in my coffee. I just like that splash of milk to kind of cut the harshness of black coffee. So one morning I'm making coffee. For some reason, our milk just soured, went chunky, you know, the lumpy coffee thing. Gave it a whiff. I'm like, oh, no, that turned. Bad cow. So I'm thinking, what would Lorena do? That old thought that goes through my head. What would Lorena do? And before hopping on to Flash Food and finding, you know, four-week-old milk for a discount, I thought, what's our fridge full of?
1: Oh, my goodness. Breast milk.
0: It's so weird. I saw it. That's weird. Let's try it. So I put a little splash in. My wife didn't know I did this, by the way.
1: She does now.
0: Put a little splash. It did not change the color. I'm like, what? I stirred it. I'm like, it's so thin, right? It just didn't do anything. Put a little more in, a little more in until it changed. And then I got in my head. As I brought it to my face, I was looking at it. I made eye contact with it. I'm like, I can't do that. I tried it. It was gross, but I think it was just in my head.
1: Yeah, because I have tried it too, of my own, which is probably weird too, but people know we're honest. We are honest people, and maybe they're cringing, maybe they're like, yeah, we tried it too. But yeah, it's warm, and then also it just tastes kind of sour as well. Yeah, but there's no chunks.
0: No, it was much better than the sour milk that I had in the fridge, but it's And I'm with you, by the way. I back that up. I think every mom's tried it. I think every dad has tried it. Nobody's talking about it, right? Breast milk's a taboo thing. Nobody wants to admit. Just ask somebody if they tried it. They'll get all defensive.
1: Yeah, even if they have, because secretly they probably have. Because how can you not?
0: You can't go through the Timmy's drive-thru and get any, though. You're not going to get your double-double this morning with it in it. But do not recommend in a pinch, but vanilla ice cream apparently is quite nice. Have you ever substituted anything else in a pinch in your coffee? 855-WIN-MY-FM.

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1: Good morning. I'm John Brenner. Time for What's Good Exeter Grand Bend, where we catch up with local newsmakers and people doing interesting things in the community.
2: The Gateway Center of Excellence in Rural Health is now accepting nominations for its Care and Compassion Awards, which will be presented at a caregiver recognition event in September. Project coordinator Sophia Buckman says anyone can be nominated, including nurses, doctors, personal support workers, or family members and friends who cares for loved ones.
3: Anybody that provides care to somebody else and you think that they deserve recognition, we're asking people to nominate them so that they can be invited to this event and to be given the Care and Compassion Award.
2: Buckman says caregivers often put the needs of others before their own and can sometimes feel overlooked. She hopes the awards will help them feel appreciated and recognized for everything they do. You can read the full story right now at exetertoday.ca. In the newsroom, I'm Kimberly Millimans.
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1: Here's Exeter Grand Bend's three-day forecast from the My FM Weather Center. A chance of showers this afternoon and tonight with the risk of a thunderstorm. The high 29, 37 humidex. Tonight's low 18. Tomorrow, mainly cloudy and windy with a chance of showers and the risk of a thunderstorm. Tuesday's high 23, 28 humidex. Wednesday should see some clearing with the high of 25. Right now, it's 18. Today's UV index is 9. That's very high. 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We're here when you need us. Comfort, care, community. I'm John Brenner, 90.5 MyFM, Exeter Grand Bend's breaking and local news.

0: It's a Monday. Hope you had a great weekend. We are so happy to have Jamie back with us this morning. Yay, Jamie.
1: Yay. Yay for the key working. Yay for remembering how to do all of this. I honestly felt so discombobulated this morning. It took a little while to get back, but I think we're into the swing of things again.
0: I think we're getting there. Yeah. And Peggy is back with us, our normal texters. We love these people. Welcome back, Jamie, she says. Have a great day. Keep smiling. Love the baby milk story.
1: Yeah, we were just talking about this earlier. Another texter, Tanya, actually wrote in about it too, saying, great to have you back. I love that you two aren't afraid to talk about weird things like putting breast milk in your coffee. And you make it sound normal when it's so not, she goes on to say. So I don't know if that's a good thing or not, but yes, I did admit to trying it. I did not endorse it because it was disgusting, but in a pinch, I needed something in my coffee.
0: You did. And it is like skim milk. It doesn't really change the color too much.
1: Nope.
0: But yeah, you said that it smelled like your baby's head.
1: Well, yeah. Did I say that?
0: You did earlier. Whoa. I thought it was kind of funny.
1: I love the smell of baby head. Is that weird? Oh. Are we making another weird thing?
0: No.
1: I sniff that
0: baby's
1: head.
0: It is weird,
1: head.
0: But...
1: Oh, my goodness.
0: Yeah,
1: Lorena.
0: Both of us, many other people also enjoy the smell of a sweet baby head.
1: Well, coming
0: in
1: up,
0: the morning.
1: I wanted to know what parents did before cell phones while feeding a baby. I was doom scrolling for 6 weeks. You would not believe it. What did they do? We had texters right after Genesis Invisible Touch here on MyFM in the morning.

0: My FM in the morning. It is Jamie in for Jamie, along with Lorena, who's in for Lorena. We are back together after a wee little break. 6 weeks. Doesn't sound wee, but man, it goes quickly. And I told you, Lorena, that doom scrolling. I'm not much for phones. I'm not much for being on my phone, but there's just 8-9 feedings a day. You're sitting there. You can stare at the baby for a few minutes, but the phone comes out and the thumb starts flying. I spent so much time doom scrolling that I got thinking, what did parents do while feeding a baby before cell phones?
1: Yeah, and I'm not sure what they really do now, but back when Amy was a baby, for me, it was 95 and there was no cell phone in my hand. That's for sure. And I would, honestly, I spent a lot of time just staring out the window, petting the dog, listening to music. I remember singing strange songs to her. I would make up songs. You know, I like to make up poetry and stuff. But I would make up funny little songs with her name in and stuff. But yeah, that was the kind of thing that we would do to pass the time.
0: Okay.
1: Many texters agree. Maria says, I forgot because it was so long ago, but I used to sing to my daughter too when I ran out of stories.
0: Yeah, I know. You talk to them, you make little noises to them, just observations you make, like, oh, look at your blue eyes, oh, you're gonna have dark hair. Again, that's just weird. But reading is one thing. One texter said, I read so many books while nurse, or read, I guess, past tense, while nursing. So yeah, reading.
1: Another thing here. Things were a lot simpler when my kids were born. Also 1995, like Lorena's daughter, and 1993. First, I breastfed, and that was an effort for me. My babies were very squirmy. Oh, then I bottle fed. They only drank so little. Then I'd burp them and start again. So there was no time to be on a cell phone, even if I had one. I guess I was just in the moment, and it never occurred to me to try to do something else.
0: I guess so. It wasn't an option. So how would you even think to do it? I guess so. Nicole says, before cell phones, I would stare. I'd just stare at their face, soak in every inch of them. I had twins, so I'd often also cry, not believing I created something so beautiful and precious. I love it, Nicole.
1: Oh, that's beautiful. Another texter here. I always kept a magazine close during feedings. A book was too cumbersome. I found that too. And it was easier to actually finish reading an article or an ad with a magazine. Yeah.
0: Okay. So, I mean, it's 2026's version of reading a magazine, doom scrolling, right? You're just looking through social media, the reels, all the silliness. That's like a magazine.
1: Much more addictive, though.
0: Yes.
1: You're on there longer, I think, for sure. And I was always worried that I'd drop the book on Amy's head.
0: Oh, I know. So many. I luckily have one of those rings on the back of my phone, or else there was a couple close calls. It's like, can you imagine how bad of a parent you'd feel dropping your cell phone on your kid?
1: Oh, my. And would be a bad parent.

0: with Jamie and Lorena, 90.5 MyFM. Here's what's happening in Exeter Grand Bend.
1: Good morning. I'm John Brenner. Here's what's coming up over the next 48 hours. It's everything you need to know.
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1: Here's Exeter Grand Bend's 3-day forecast from the MyFM Weather Center. A chance of showers this afternoon and tonight with the risk of a thunderstorm. The high 29, 37 Humidex. Tonight's low 18. Tomorrow, mainly cloudy and windy with a chance of showers and the risk of a thunderstorm. Tuesday's high 23, 28 Humidex. Wednesday should see some clearing with the high of 25. Right now, it's 18. Today's UV index is 9. That's very high. 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We're here when you need us. Comfort, care, community. I'm John Brenner, 90.5 MyFM, Exeter Grand Bend's breaking and local news.

0: YFM in the morning. Jamie and Lorena, summer is for radio. This is a chance to win. We got a brand new barbecue, $500 cash, Blue Jays tickets, which these days you got to pay somebody to go see the Blue Jays. They're not very good, Lorena.
1: Oh, they're not doing so well, no. Are they? And I think they really need our... support more than ever. So yeah, I don't know what's going on.
0: I don't watch a lot of baseball. I find the regular season pretty dry, but found myself some of the nights just throwing it on. And one game I wasn't really paying attention. They were down 12-2. This was a game against Tampa. I looked up and the pitcher was like lobbing the ball in. This was the top of the ninth inning, and it looked like a Tuesday night softball league. I'm like, what is going on? So then I started to pay attention. I'm like, he is lobbing the ball. I had to Google what was happening. It's a form of conceding. So they brought their fielder in to pitch instead of bringing in their closers because they wanted to save their arm for a game that mattered. It's basically a throwing in the towel saying, I'm just going to lob you a few balls. Let's end this game.
1: Wow, it's like pulling the goalie.
0: In the pros, they did this. It was mind-blowing to see. But that's where they're at. So that's how good their season is.
1: Am I watching Little League here? What's going on?
0: Where the game's still great to go to. Of course, Skydome is an experience on its own. $500 cash and a brand new barbecue. Summer is for radio. Check things out on where you fill out these free ballots. No purchase necessary.
1: On the way, we're going to be talking about things we wish would come back, including ticket stubs. And some texters shared their opinions, too. Here's Extreme More Than Words on MyFM in the Morning.

0: MyFM in the morning, Jamie and Lorena talking the doom scrolling earlier this hour and how, yes, feeding a baby, the phone comes out. Bon Jovi clips are in my algorithm right now. I'm a huge fan of Bon Jovi, seen multiple times. He went through some vocal problems years ago, had to have a surgery, quite the recovery. He's worked his butt off to come back. And while he still doesn't sound like Bon Jovi of old, they're making it work. And he's putting on these incredible shows. However, last week this happened.
1: It's just not going to get any better. Don't throw away your ticket stubs. I'm going to figure something out, okay? Just hold on to it. We'll figure out how to reschedule. But I'm going to have to cool it for the night.
0: Like Bon Jovi's still stuck in the 90s on that one clip.
1: Don't throw away your ticket stubs. I'm going to figure something out, okay?
2: Oh, yeah, ticket stubs, because no one at that concert would have had a ticket stub. That's for sure. But we do miss them, don't we? Like, you were kind of talking about them earlier and described them so well. I have not gone to nearly as many concerts as you, but, you know, just the, what was it? How did you describe it?
0: It was like the liner in your vinyl, right? It was just a chance to be creative, and you could put some of the band's graphics and design a ticket, right? Somebody's job was to design that ticket. Now it's a barcode. Now it's a QR code. Everything's digital. You got to show your phone to get into things. You can't scrapbook now when you go to a concert. No scrapbooking anymore.
2: No, unless you take a picture of your phone and put that in there.
0: Real riveting. 20 years later, looking back at that.
2: Oh, there's my phone. Another texter says, I miss gas jockeys. That's what I miss. There are very few gas stations that pump gas for you these days. Yeah. I was at one, though, Janie, the other day, and the person came right out, and I'm like, what the heck? What are they doing here? I'm at the wrong place.
0: Lock your doors and roll up your windows?
2: Yeah. And then I looked back, and it said, we serve. And it's been so long since I've been at one. But then I had a credit card, so it was useless because I had to get out of the car anyway and go in.
0: I bet you when you saw the sign, we serve, did you ask for like a large white wine? I'll take 10 ounces.
2: Red.
0: I'm sorry. We had another.
2: How quickly they forget.
0: Yeah, another texter saying, I wish the Polaroid pictures would come back for the photo albums. You still see some people use them. Weddings sometimes will put Polaroids still out. They're really cool. But they still have their old albums with Polaroids in them.
2: Being able to hold an actual photo from back in the day instead of a screenshot. True. And look at how many pictures we have in our phones that we will never get developed, right?
0: It's so true.
2: They're just going to be lost.
0: And we take way too many now as well. I could look back at the past 6 weeks and a lot of baby on the phone here. But thank you so much at 855-WIN-MY-FM. Whether it's ticket stubs or what is it nostalgic that you would love to see make a return.

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1: Good morning. I'm John Brenner. There's a chance of showers today with the risk of a thunderstorm. Here's what's happening in Exeter Grand Bend. Construction on Main Street in Exeter is moving ahead with another major milestone completed. The municipality of South Huron says crews have finished laying the base layer of asphalt on the west side of Main Street. This week, workers will complete driveway ramps, raise manhole covers, and prepare the west side for a traffic switch. By the middle of the week, one lane of traffic in each direction will move onto the new asphalt, allowing construction to begin on the east side of Main Street. Huron Shores Area Transit says its seasonal Route 1 Express between Sarnia and Grand Bend ends today. HSAT says fewer people have used the service this year than expected, so the extra bus is no longer needed. The change only affects the seasonal express service. Families looking for fun summer activities are invited to downtown Exeter as the Exeter BIA brings back Kidventure Wednesdays for a second year. Caroline Hill is the BIA business manager.
2: We're going to talk about pollinators. We're going to decorate some flower pots. We're going to do some pollinating seed planting. And then we'll also have a scavenger hunt in the downtown core for a prize.
1: The next event is on Wednesday at 3 o'clock in the downtown parkette. A national survey suggests 1 in 10 emergency physicians is leaving Canadian emergency departments. Researchers say the prevailing theme of the survey is a broken healthcare system that's pushing physicians to the brink. Nearly one half of respondents say they reduce their clinical hours. 20% have taken time off. 10% have left the specialty, with women and younger physicians reporting higher rates of burnout. After 9 this morning, get the full local news rundown sent straight to your email. Sign up at exetertoday.ca. In MyFM Sports, in Major League Baseball, the Blue Jays lost in Boston, falling 6-1 to the Red Sox. Detroit was defeated 5-4 by the Royals. Sunday's CFL game saw Montreal win at home 31-18 over Hamilton. I'm John Brenner with the news that keeps you connected to where you live. Exeter Grand Bend's three-day weather is next.
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1: Here's Exeter Grand Bend's three-day forecast from the MyFM Weather Center. A chance of showers this afternoon and tonight with the risk of a thunderstorm. The high 29, 37 Humidex. Tonight's low 18. Tomorrow, mainly cloudy and windy with a chance of showers and the risk of a thunderstorm. Tuesday's high 23, 28 Humidex. Wednesday should see some clearing with the high of 25. Right now, it's 18. Today's UV index is 9. That's very high. 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We're here when you need us. Comfort, care, community. I'm John Brenner, 90.5 MyFM, Exeter Grand Bend's breaking and local news.

0: MyFM in the morning with Jamie and Lorena. Jamie's back with us this morning. Things are right with the world. A lot of you think so. Thank you to everyone who's been reaching out this morning saying, welcome back, Jamie.
1: Oh, it's funny you say things are right with the world. For 6 weeks, I got away from like my daily checks and what's going on in the world. I am completely out of the loop. I don't know what has happened in the world because I've been in my tiny bubble for 6 weeks. What did I miss? What's going on?
0: Yeah. Well, we're all being encouraged not to eat lettuce right now for fear of, well, you know, being on the toilet a long time.
1: Uh-oh.
0: No, not in Canada. Did you hear about that lettuce thing?
1: No, I didn't. And I've been eating a lot of lettuce.
0: You don't even worry about it. Okay. It's just a little joke. That the healthy food is what's making people sick right now.
1: Nice. I love that somebody wrote that probably just because they're on a terrible diet right now. I love it.
0: Maybe.
1: We have coming up three things you can't start your Monday not knowing, including this one video that's gone viral. It was captured on a traffic camera, a real-life superhero. This rescue mission, we'll tell you about after Benson Boone. Sorry, I'm here for someone else.

0: is apparently the number of Facebook accounts that belong to dead people.
1: Wow. Okay, so in memoriam kind of things, or just the people never, no one in the family.
0: What happens to your account when you pass away, right? They don't know. It's not like Mark Zuckerberg gets your obit sent to him. But better close up that account, right? Like, they remain
1: That's
0: open.
1: So true.
0: It's crazy.
1: Yeah, they really do.
0: 30 million. Another tidbit you can't start your Monday not knowing. A new study here shows that if you're having a hard time pushing through your workout, right? You're getting fatigued. You're getting tired. What will work to get you through it?
1: Sniffing chocolate apparently helps people push through their workout fatigue. I would say biting into it helps me too.
0: I would think sniffing it is just torture. You're sniffing something that you can't eat. If you're in a workout regime and you're trying to better yourself, you're probably not eating a lot of chocolate. Why would you torture yourself sniffing it?
1: You know what, though? I've done it, Jamie. Various times I've given stuff up for Lent, people have been beside me and I've said, could I please sniff that? And they're like, are you for real?
0: It doesn't matter what they're holding, you're going to want to sniff it. You're Lorena Dixon. You smell everything.
1: It's so true. Oh, but I don't smell myself. That's good.
0: That's true. All right. Last tidbit you can't start the day not knowing. Get this. An Arkansas traffic camera captured a real-life superhero moment. So the footage shows an individual in a wheelchair struggling to cross a busy intersection, right? Traffic waited at a red light. It was getting backed up. We've seen these situations. This guy jumps out of his car dressed as Spider-Man and pushes, completes this mission across the crosswalk. This person in a wheelchair helps across, jumps back in his car, carries on like that wasn't weird.
1: I love it so much. He was wearing the suit for a themed day at his job. So it wasn't really super weird. He was just on his way to work for this thing and then ran into this individual that really needed some help. And superhero time. That's great.
0: I love it. With context, it's not weird. Without context, it's a little strange.
1: So strange. Like, you'd think it's the real Spider-Man. But he doesn't live in Arkansas.

0: 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Redefining local news.
1: Good morning. I'm John Brenner. Time for What's Good Exeter Grand Bend, where we catch up with local newsmakers and people doing interesting things in the community.
2: The Gateway Center of Excellence in Rural Health is asking the community to help recognize the people who spend their time caring for others. 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
2: 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In the newsroom, I'm Kimberly Millimans.
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1: Here's Exeter Grand Bend's three-day forecast from the MyFM Weather Center. A chance of showers this afternoon and evening with the risk of a thunderstorm. The high 29, 37 Humidex. Tonight's low 18. Mainly cloudy and windy tomorrow with a chance of showers and the risk of a thunderstorm. Tuesday's high 23, 28 Humidex. Right now it's 23. Today's UV index is 9. That's very high. 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We're here when you need us. Comfort, care, community. I'm John Brenner, 90.5 MyFM, Exeter Grand Bend's breaking and local news.

0: IFM in the morning. It's Jamie and Lorena. Yes, Jamie in for Jamie as I have returned. And I promised you I would probably say thank you a dozen times. I don't think I met my quota, but I will say thank you again, Lorena, as I know you had to pick up a lot of extra slack, to Chris for jumping in, a lot of moving parts for me to get this time off. And even though I'm legally obligated to it and I don't have any regrets on that, I know I do feel bad when people have to juggle their lives to fill in for me. So thank you again, honestly.
1: Oh, absolutely my pleasure. I mean, getting up so early was rough, and I did mention it because my mother raised a complainer. I don't know. I saw something like that on Facebook. I laughed a lot, but I can't remember it. It was funny.
0: It's because you haven't been sleeping for 6 weeks, but hey, neither have I, so we're in this together. Thank you. Honestly, it is great to be back. I will miss the life of having those days to just rot and do absolutely nothing, but I knew reality had to come back, and this reality's not so bad. I'll admit.
1: It's pretty great, isn't it? Yeah, we have a great job. Well, coming up, I have to go to the dentist today, and it's not my favorite thing to do, and it's even worse when I have to go back for something that was already done.
0: I want to meet the person that is their favorite thing to do.
1: Because they are some kind of sadist, aren't they?
0: Here's Counting Crows, Mr. Jones on MyFM in the morning.

0: My FM in the morning, Jamie and Lorena, thank you for having us on while you work. I tell you, nothing feels better than walking into a business, hearing My FM playing and knowing that they're with us every morning, and especially at the dentist office while all those people are going through the horrible dental procedures nobody wants to go through. If we're at all calming or bringing you any sort of comfort, you're welcome, I guess.
1: Yeah, I know a couple dentist offices here that play us, which is wonderful. Mm-hmm. Although it does make you feel a little awkward when you're laying in the dentist chair or sitting, but and then you lay, and you got those really ugly sunglasses on, and you hear yourself on the radio, and you're just thinking, yeah, are they going to know it's me? Because I have been talking to them.
0: Right.
1: And then you hope they don't.
0: Now, since you rarely sit and not talk, Lorena, are you the type that's like talking through dental procedures? Are they like working on you and you're like,
1: no, I don't like that at all. And when they ask me a question, why do you do that when I am in the middle of this procedure?
0: Well, poor you. You're going to your favorite place later on today. And it's unfortunately not just a routine thing. This was something that you got to get redone.
1: Yeah, it's a feeling that there was something wrong with it. They said sometimes this happens, like an air pocket. I don't know. They said it can sometimes happen. I'm always absolutely exhausted at the dentist, Jamie, because I do it right after work, right? So I've been up since, you know, 3:30 or so, sometimes a little later, and I am too tired to be laying in that chair paying any attention to anything.
0: That's good. So you're naturally sedated and you don't like the dentist, so this kind of works in your favor.
1: I know. I believe I have fallen asleep before. But you know what's the most interesting? The last time I was at the dentist, I really looked at people's feet too much. As you're waiting, what? You didn't expect that to come out of me.
0: Didn't see that happening. Aren't you laying back? Whose feet were on the ceiling?
1: In the waiting room. Whose feet were on the ceiling? Well, that's a lot of fun. That's a story for another day. Okay. No, but the waiting room, everyone was wearing flip-flops, and everyone was looking at each other's feet, and it was uncomfortable. So I wore closed-toe shoes today.
0: You thought about your footwear because of the waiting room at the dentist office.
1: Yes.
0: My God, a life in your brain, a day in the life of your brain. I can't even imagine the stuff you think of.
1: I didn't want to be embarrassed again.
0: I would have thought you'd go get your toes done to show off, and then you'd be sticking your foot more in the center of the room.
1: That's actually a great idea. It's just too much money.

0: with Jamie and Lorena, 90.5 MyFM. Here's what's happening in Exeter Grand Bend.
1: Good morning. I'm John Brenner. Here's what's coming up over the next 48 hours. It's everything you need to know.
2: If you're looking to make the most of a summer Monday, there are plenty of ways to get out and enjoy the day. 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You can read and submit more events at exetertoday.ca. 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
1: My FM Weather. Here's Exeter Grand Bend's 3-day forecast from the MyFM Weather Center. A chance of showers this afternoon and evening with the risk of a thunderstorm. The high 29, 37 humidex. Tonight's low 18. Mainly cloudy and windy tomorrow with a chance of showers and the risk of a thunderstorm. Tuesday's high 23, 28 humidex. Right now, it's 23. Today's UV index is 9. That's very high. The MyFM UV report is brought to you by Jaden's Mechanical. We're here when you need us. Comfort, care, community. I'm John Brenner, 90.5 MyFM, Exeter Grand Bend's breaking and local news.

0: MyFM in the morning. Jamie, Lorena, always an educating experience when you start your day with us. And four things we learned this morning on MyFM in the morning.
1: Bon Jovi seems to be stuck in the 90s, still thinks there are ticket stubs.
0: This is great. So he had to cancel a show. This part's unfortunate. He's just coming back from his big vocal surgery and making a go of this residency at MSG. But unfortunately, yeah, he got hit with a sinus infection. And he said this to the fans.
2: Don't throw away your ticket stubs. I'm going to figure something out, okay?
0: Yeah, I think he's a little bit in the past. When was the last time a concert had a ticket stub, physical stub? It's all on the phone now, John Bon Jovi. Come on.
1: I know. But if you really think about it, does John Bon Jovi ever have to buy tickets to anything?
0: No. He's on a list. We also learned this morning that breast milk, not a good substitute in coffee. I'm just speaking from experience because my milk soured. And what is plentiful in my fridge right now? Well, you guessed it. So I thought I'll give it a whirl for Lorena Dixon, who would try anything in her coffee as a substitute. So breast milk does not work. But what did we learn about it this morning, Lorena?
1: We learned, and this was from a text, bodybuilders will unapologetically tell you they drink breast milk. They do it, and they'll buy it off of people, which we don't condone because we don't want to get in trouble. But it's great for muscle building, apparently. So they are quite open about liking the breast milk.
0: Imagine scrolling through Marketplace and, ooh, a new bike. Ooh, a used motorcycle. Ooh, 50 gallons of breast milk. Cool.
1: Challenge.
0: We were also talking this morning about things parents did before cell phones while feeding, right? Whether breastfeeding, bottle feeding a baby. As I learned from my past 6 weeks, I doom scrolled like there was no tomorrow. Look how strong my thumb is constantly. So what did parents do before cell phones, Lorena?
1: Yeah, we had some beautiful stories from the text line. People just staring at their babies, singing to them, reading, you know, that kind of thing. But this one texter, and thank goodness for your honesty, said, in my era, we smoked. One hand held the bottle, the other hand held a cigarette. Not nurturing at all.
0: We laugh. Oh, the times, right? That's just, the times have changed. Luckily, we know better than that, but that's kind of a funny text at the same time. All right, we also learned this morning as we were talking about summer is for radio, the chance you have to win a barbecue, $500 cash and Blue Jays tickets, which you pretty much have to pay people to go see the Blue Jays these days. But much like the Blue Jays, a swing and a miss for Roby this morning.
1: Oh, poor Roby. I think it's okay, but yeah, not stellar. Roby's pun of the day to welcome Jamie back. You didn't hear about the three holes in the ground? Well, well, well.

0: every time you hear this. It's 1988 all over again.
1: Summer in the 80s. There was nothing like it.
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0: Something's gone wrong. I wasn't sure if I had a cold or if it was just my voice getting worn out from cheering at a concert last week and chatting through a 5-hour-long surprise party on the weekend, but now I am convinced it is a summer cold. Is there anything worse? Okay, maybe a sunburn on the part line of your hair, but still, this is uncalled for. I'm going to try and keep my voice throughout the show, and we've got lots to talk about, including your best summer concert ever, and later on, a Canadian legend who got a standing ovation this past weekend.
1: In the car.
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1: 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I'm John Brenner. 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
1: Here's Exeter Grand Bend's three-day forecast from the MyFM Weather Center. A chance of showers this afternoon and evening with the risk of a thunderstorm. The high 29, 37 Humidex. Tonight's low 18. Mainly cloudy and windy tomorrow with a chance of showers and the risk of a thunderstorm. Tuesday's high 23, 28 Humidex. Clearing Wednesday, the high 25. 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

0: What was the first summer concert you ever went to? It's Laura sitting in for Adam Weeks today. I had the chance to see the Black Crowes last week, and I am very happy to report that Chris Robinson's voice is still in great shape, unlike mine. But I had a full-on nostalgic moment because there was a father and son sitting beside us, and the son was, let's say, 11, 12 years old, and this was his first concert. And I remember my dad taking me to see one of his favorite bands, the Beach Boys, my first concert at Molson Park in Barrie. Beautiful summer night. Is it a rite of passage, taking your kids to see one of your favorite bands, introducing them to live music, and the cherry on the cake being a summer outdoor concert? Let me know what your favorite outdoor concert has been. Coming up next, let's talk Summer Is For Radio.
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1: On the news at noon, we'll have more on the suspected counterfeit $5 bills circulating in Huron County. 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
1: MyFM Weather. Here's Exeter Grand Bend's 3-day forecast from the MyFM Weather Center. A chance of showers this afternoon and evening with the risk of a thunderstorm. The high 29, 37 Humidex. Tonight's low 18. Mainly cloudy and windy tomorrow with a chance of showers and the risk of a thunderstorm. Tuesday's high 23, 28 Humidex. Clearing Wednesday, the high 25. 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
1: Exeter Grand Bend's 90.5 MyFM. It's Laura sitting in for Adam today. Make sure you mark this one on the calendar. Friday, August 21st and Saturday, August 22nd is the Zurich Bean Festival, one of the most beloved small town summer festivals. 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Of course, the festival is known for its famous bean and pork chop meals. 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
1: Hey, it's Laura sitting in for Adam today. Coming up next, when was the last time you were at a surprise party? And later in the show, a Canadian music power couple are doubling down on sharing their story.

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1: Environment Canada has issued a yellow watch for severe thunderstorms, where conditions are favorable for the development of dangerous thunderstorms that may be capable of producing damaging wind gusts, large hail, and torrential rain. Wind gusts between 90 and 110 kilometers an hour are expected, along with rainfall amounts exceeding 50 millimeters and quarter to ping pong ball sized hail. Local utility outages are possible. Damage to roofs, fences, branches, or soft shelters is also possible. Remember, when thunder roars, head indoors. This afternoon, cloudy skies, thunderstorms expected. A high of 29 degrees. Right now, it's 27 degrees. Good afternoon, I'm Kimberly Millimans. Huron Shores Area Transit says its seasonal Route 1 Express between Sarnia and Grand Bend has ended as of today. The transit service says fewer people use the service this year than expected, so the extra bus is no longer needed. The change only affects the seasonal express service. Huron County OPP is warning local businesses and residents after several suspected counterfeit $5 bills were used in Goderich and Clinton over the past month. Police say the fake bills looked similar to real Canadian money, but showed noticeable signs of excessive wear and differences in color. Residents are encouraged to check any $5 bills they receive. If you think you have a counterfeit bill, do not spend it. Instead, contact Huron County OPP. Officers will send the bill to the Royal Canadian Mounted Police for further examination. And families looking for fun summer activities are invited to downtown Exeter as the Exeter BIA brings back KidVenture Wednesdays for a second year. BIA Business Manager Caroline Hill says they are excited to bring the event back for another year.
2: KidVenture Wednesdays is really exciting. It's a great opportunity to come down with the kids. So if they're starting to get a little antsy at the end of July, it's a great opportunity to come out on a Wednesday and again spend the day in Exeter.
1: The next event takes place this Wednesday at 3 p.m. in the downtown parkette. In MyFM Sports and CFL action, Montreal defeated Hamilton 31-18, Toronto topped BC 26-12, and Calgary beat Winnipeg 52-30. In MLB action, Toronto will be looking to get back in the win column tonight following yesterday's 6-1 loss to Boston. The Blue Jays take on the Nationals at 6:45 p.m. I'm Kimberly Millimans. Stay connected to your community. Visit ExeterToday.ca 1, 2, or 3 times a day for the latest breaking and local news. Your Exeter Grand Bend 3-day forecast is coming up next.
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1: Here's Exeter Grand Bend's 3-day forecast from the MyFM Weather Center and a local weather alert brought to you by Jane's Mechanical. Environment Canada has issued a yellow watch for severe thunderstorms, where conditions are favorable for the development of dangerous thunderstorms that may be capable of producing damaging wind gusts, large hail, and torrential rain. Wind gusts between 90 and 110 kilometers an hour are expected. We could also see rainfall amounts exceeding 55 millimeters and quarter to ping pong ball sized hail. Local utility outages are possible. Damage to roofs, fences, branches, or soft shelters is also possible. Remember, when thunder roars, head indoors. This afternoon, cloudy skies, thunderstorms expected, a high of 29 degrees. Overnight, thunderstorms in the forecast, low of 18 degrees. Tomorrow, thunderstorms continuing, a high of 23 throughout the day and a low of 15 degrees overnight. And for Wednesday, cloudy skies, a high of 25 degrees. I'm Kimberly Milliman, Exeter Grand Bend's Breaking and

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0: When was the last time you pulled off a surprise party? It's Laura. This is MyFM at Work. My father-in-law turned 80 recently, and on Saturday, we threw a surprise open house type party for him. And I have to say, in this day and age, I am amazed he didn't find out. I was convinced somebody was going to spill the beans, but apparently we kept it a secret so well that he didn't believe us, even when he walked into the house and saw all kinds of decorations set up. We had to tell him that, yes, any minute now, 60 people were about to descend in his backyard. Have you pulled off a successful surprise party lately? Coming up, are we over the age of influencers?
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0: No shoes, no shirts, no influencers. It's Laura. This is MyFM at Work. Are we done with the age of the influencer? One store in Nantucket is. A socialite influencer apparently took umbrage with the historic shop in the town she was visiting because their store proudly displayed a sign that read, "No influencers." After the woman left a rather passionate comment on the company's Instagram post about the offensive signage, the company doubled down and posted the image again. Have you had to wait to take a photo at a popular spot because an influencer was taking up all the space getting their perfect image to post? Or maybe you tried to avoid being in the background of someone's travel reel? What do you think? Is it time to say no thanks to influencer culture? Coming up next, a Canadian music power couple is letting us take a peek inside their story.
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4: Here's Exeter Grand Bend's three-day forecast from the MyFM Weather Center and a local weather alert brought to you by James Mechanical. Environment Canada has issued a yellow watch for severe thunderstorms where conditions are favorable for the development of dangerous thunderstorms that may be capable of producing damaging wind gusts, large hail, and torrential rain. Wind gusts between 90 and 110 kilometers an hour are expected. We could also see rainfall amounts exceeding 55 millimeters and quarter to ping pong ball sized hail. Local utility outages are possible. Damage to roofs, fences, branches, or soft shelters is also possible. Remember, when thunder roars, head indoors. This afternoon, cloudy skies, thunderstorms expected, a high of 29 degrees. Overnight, thunderstorms in the forecast, low of 18 degrees. Tomorrow, thunderstorms continuing, a high of 23 throughout the day and a low of 15 degrees overnight. And for Wednesday, cloudy skies, a high of 25 degrees. I'm Kimberly Milliman, Exeter Grand Bend's breaking

Canadian music power couple is pulling back the curtain on their love story. It's Laura. This is MyFM at Work. Singer, songwriter, producer Chantal Kreviazuk and her husband, Our Lady Peace frontman Rain Maida, have put pen to paper for a double memoir about their 25 years plus marriage. The book shares the same title as their 2019 Canadian Screen Award nominated documentary, I'm Going to Break Your Heart, A Rock and Roll Love Story. After the doc, the couple says that they started couples therapy to work through a breaking point in their marriage. They're going to start a 23-stop Break Your Heart tour in the fall, and their book is going to hit shelves on August 4th. Up next, a beloved Canadian actor got a standing O this weekend.

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2: 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I've got details.

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0: It was a standing ovation in Hall H for a beloved Canadian actor on Friday. It's Laura. This is MyFM at Work. It is Rick Moranis' first major movie role in nearly three decades, and fans wanted to show him the love at San Diego Comic-Con. Moranis was treated to a standing ovation at Friday's panel for the hotly anticipated Spaceballs, the next one, a sequel to the 1987 Star Wars spoof. 100-year-old Mel Brooks, who directed and starred in the original, appeared in a video saying that, quote, "Everyone in this audience has kept Spaceballs alive for all these years, so from the bottom of my heart, I want to thank you nerds." Moranis, who is reprising his role as Dark Helmet, joked that he and Mel actually started talking about a sequel in 1989, and he wasn't retired from acting, he was just negotiating a deal. Spaceballs, the next one, is going to hit theaters next year. Coming up next, we've heard of looks maxing. How about Nona maxing?
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2: Huron County OPP is warning local businesses and residents after several suspected counterfeit $5 bills were seen in the area. Construction on Main Street in Exeter is moving ahead, with another major milestone completed last week. Huron Shores Area Transit says its seasonal Route 1 Express between Sarnia and Grand Bend will end as of today. And from our community calendar, Zurich Bean Festival, one of Ontario's most beloved small town summer festivals, is back Friday, August 21st and 22nd. I'm Kimberly Millimans. Everything that matters in Exeter, Grand Bend, you'll hear it here on 90.5 MyFM. 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
2: Here's Exeter Grand Bend's 3-day forecast from the MyFM Weather Center and a local weather alert brought to you by Jane's Mechanical. Environment Canada has issued a yellow watch for severe thunderstorms, where conditions are favorable for the development of dangerous thunderstorms that may be capable of producing damaging wind gusts, large hail, and torrential rain. Wind gusts between 90 and 110 kilometers an hour are expected. We could also see rainfall amounts exceeding 55 millimeters and quarter to ping pong ball sized hail. Local utility outages are possible. Damage to roofs, fences, branches, or soft shelters is also possible. Remember, when thunder roars, head indoors. This afternoon, cloudy skies, thunderstorms expected, a high of 29 degrees. Overnight, thunderstorms in the forecast, low of 18 degrees. Tomorrow, thunderstorms continuing, a high of 23 throughout the day and a low of 15 degrees overnight. And for Wednesday, cloudy skies, a high of 25 degrees. I'm Kimberly Millimans, Exeter Grand Bend's breaking.

0: You've likely heard of looks maxing, but have you heard of Nona maxing? It's Laura. This is MyFM at Work. Gen Zers and millennials are feeling the stress, and to combat that, they are turning to senior citizens themed travel. More than 75% of Gen Z travelers said in a recent survey that they would book a quote, grandma inspired vacation activity, like hiring Japanese grannies as their tour guides or learning how to make pasta with an Italian Nona. Many of them are keen to try the Japanese rent a granny service, which offers tourists options ranging from cooking classes to rent a friend to show you the sights. What do you think? Is that the next wave in travel? And more importantly, do you get little tiny butterscotch candies with it? Coming up next, summer is for radio.
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0: 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I've got details.

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0: What better way to start your week than with our Summer is for Radio contest? It's Laura. 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
1: Huron County OPP is warning local businesses and residents after several suspected counterfeit $5 bills were seen in the area. Construction on Main Street in Exeter is moving ahead, with another major milestone completed last week. Huron Shores Area Transit says its seasonal Route 1 Express between Sarnia and Grand Bend will end as of today. And from our community calendar, Zurich Bean Festival, one of Ontario's most beloved small town summer festivals, is back Friday, August 21st and 22nd. I'm Kimberly Millimans. Everything that matters in Exeter, Grand Bend, you'll hear it here on 90.5 MyFM. 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
1: Here's Exeter Grand Bend's 3-day forecast from the MyFM Weather Center and a local weather alert brought to you by Jane's Mechanical. Environment Canada has issued a yellow watch for severe thunderstorms, where conditions are favorable for the development of dangerous thunderstorms that may be capable of producing damaging wind gusts, large hail, and torrential rain. Wind gusts between 90 and 110 kilometers an hour are expected. We could also see rainfall amounts exceeding 55 millimeters and quarter to ping pong ball sized hail. Local utility outages are possible. Damage to roofs, fences, branches, or soft shelters is also possible. Remember, when thunder roars, head indoors. This afternoon, cloudy skies, thunderstorms expected, a high of 29 degrees. Overnight, thunderstorms in the forecast, low of 18 degrees. Tomorrow, thunderstorms continuing, a high of 23 throughout the day and a low of 15 degrees overnight. And for Wednesday, cloudy skies, a high of 25 degrees.

0: 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It's Laura, MyFM at work. 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Saturday, September 19th is going to be United We Ride Huron County. 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
5: Hi, I'm Claude Jones. I'm with Abate of Ontario, Chapter 7, South Huron. 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
0: Thanks so much for listening, everyone. I'm Laura Earle signing off on this Monday afternoon. Have a fantastic day and make sure you stay with us. 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
2: What in the Word is where Wendy gives me a word. I try and figure out what it means. You can play along, too. Maybe you're smarter than I am. We're going to find out. So, Wendy, go ahead and give me today's word.
0: Parochial.
2: Parochial?
0: Parochial.
2: Parochial? Is there a Q in there? P-E-R?
0: No.
2: No?
0: No, I said it right. Don't have me doubt myself. Would you like the robot to even tell you, because robots rule the world and they know everything properly?
3: Parochial.
2: Parochial.
0: Yeah, parochial.
2: Is that when you have like a big stack of pierogies and then you go
0: you
2: in on
0: them?
2: In
0: your mouth, yeah.
2: Yeah. I'm going to assume no. Let's say parochial. Is that like something formal?
0: Yeah.
2: Oh, look at me. Maybe I didn't know all along. But yeah, parochial, yeah, I think it's like formal or like fancy, you know, something like that.
0: Oh, I was just saying that it's a formal word.
2: Oh.
0: Yeah, sorry.
2: No.
0: That was misleading.

0: Well, anywhere.
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1: Huron County OPP is warning local businesses and residents after several suspected counterfeit $5 bills were seen in the area. Construction on Main Street in Exeter is moving ahead, with another major milestone completed last week. Huron Shores Area Transit says its seasonal Route 1 Express between Sarnia and Grand Bend will end as of today. And from our community calendar, Zurich Bean Festival, one of Ontario's most beloved small-town summer festivals, is back Friday, August 21st and 22nd. I'm Kimberly Millimans. Everything that matters in Exeter, Grand Bend, you'll hear it here on 90.5 MyFM. 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
1: Here's Exeter Grand Bend's three-day forecast from the MyFM Weather Center and a local weather alert brought to you by Jane's Mechanical. Environment Canada has issued a yellow watch for severe thunderstorms, where conditions are favorable for the development of dangerous thunderstorms that may be capable of producing damaging wind gusts, large hail, and torrential rain. Wind gusts between 90 and 110 kilometers an hour are expected. We could also see rainfall amounts exceeding 55 millimeters and quarter to ping pong ball sized hail. Local utility outages are possible. Damage to roofs, fences, branches, or soft shelters is also possible. Remember, when thunder roars, head indoors. This afternoon, cloudy skies, thunderstorms expected, a high of 29 degrees. Overnight, thunderstorms in the forecast, low of 18 degrees. Tomorrow, thunderstorms continuing, a high of 23 throughout the day and a low of 15 degrees overnight. And for Wednesday, cloudy skies, a high of 25 degrees. I'm Kimberly Millimans, Exeter Grand Bend's breaking.

0: My Fem in the Afternoon, it's Wendy and Keith. Every once in a while, Keith treats me by, being seen with me in public, and I very much appreciate it. Today, we went for brekkie together.
1: Yeah, and I got quickly emasculated.
0: I was going to ask, do you feel emasculated?
1: No, but also, I feel like it's one of those, like, stereotypes that go along with defined gender roles. So here's the story. Wendy and I going through the drive-thru. We pull up, we do our order, you know, we're going to pay. We usually switch off sometimes.
0: I'm mostly like the sugar mommy.
1: Yeah. So Wendy goes to pay and the guy, I'm driving, and the guy in the drive-thru window goes like, oh, like, shouldn't you be the one paying? And
0: I was
1: like, it caught me off guard because, I mean, like, it's not like we're in a romantic relationship. Like, when I go out with my wife, we do that. So, yeah. Like, and I was just kind of caught off guard, and then.
0: And talked about how slow you were with your card, like, where I got my card out quicker. Like, you know, when someone goes to pay for the check, but they're purposely going slow with it?
1: Yeah. Well, which maybe I was doing. Yeah. At the same time, still, yeah, no, the guy called me out and he was like, yeah, that's. Like, shouldn't you be paying? And I was like, I mean, maybe, but also, like, I pay sometimes. You don't know me.
0: Sometimes in quotes, like, yeah.
1: Okay, maybe once or twice a year.
0: So I was like, you know what? We should ask, our friends in MyFM, because I feel like, you know, they might know better or have been in this situation where they're out with a friend and maybe stereotypes like that come into play.
1: Well, I feel like it happens a lot on, like, vacations and stuff, let's say, if you're going, and then, like, especially, like, I know me and m'lady, we always kind of switch off with buying things. Like, she'll get dinner one night, I'll get it the next night, or, like, whatever the meal is. But, then you have the other guys be like, oh, you're not going to pay?
0: Yeah.
1: But, yeah, this Tim Hortons worker just quickly snatched my manhood away from me and just threw it right out the window. So
0: at least he was nice about it.
1: Yeah.

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3: My Fem in the Afternoon, it's Wendy and Keith. 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
3: Yeah, that's coming up. We're talking more about that. 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
3: That's up next on My Fem.

0: 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Here's what's happening in Exeter Grand Bend.
1: News is next, but first a local weather alert brought to you by Jane's Mechanical. Environment Canada has issued a yellow warning for severe thunderstorms, where meteorologists are tracking a severe thunderstorm capable of producing damaging wind gusts and heavy rain. Local utility outages are possible. Heavy rain may cause flash flooding and significant reductions to visibility. Remember, when thunder roars, head indoors. Tonight, cloudy skies, thunderstorms expected, a low of 18 degrees. Right now, it's 25 degrees. Good afternoon, I'm Kimberly Millimans. Construction on Main Street in Exeter is moving ahead with another major milestone completed last week. The municipality of South Huron says crews have finished laying the base layer of asphalt on the west side of Main Street. This week, crews will work to complete driveway ramps, manhole covers. This week, crews will work to complete driveway ramps, raise manhole covers, and prepare the west side for a traffic switch. By the middle of the week, one lane of traffic in each direction will move onto the new asphalt, allowing construction to begin on the east side of Main Street. Huron Shores Area Transit says its seasonal Route 1 bus between Sarnia and Grand Bend is ending as of today. The transit service says fewer people use the service this year than expected, so the extra bus is no longer needed. The change only affects the seasonal express service. And families looking for summer fun activities are invited to downtown Exeter as the Exeter BIA brings back Kidventure Wednesdays. BIA Business Manager Caroline Hill says they are excited for this week's event.
2: We're going to talk about pollinators. We're going to decorate some flower pots. We're going to do some pollinating, seed planting, and then we'll also have a scavenger hunt in the downtown core for a prize.
1: The next Kidventure Wednesdays takes place this Wednesday at 3 p.m. in the downtown parkette. In MyFM Sports and CFL action, Montreal defeated Hamilton 31-18, Toronto topped BC 26-12, and Calgary beat Winnipeg 52-30. In MLB action, Toronto will be looking to get back in the win column tonight following yesterday's 6-1 loss to Boston. The Blue Jays take on the Nationals at 6:45 p.m. I'm Kimberly Millimans. Stay connected to your community. Visit ExeterToday.ca 1, 2, or 3 times a day for the latest breaking and local news. Your Exeter Grand Bend 3-day forecast is coming up next.
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1: Here's Exeter Grand Bend's 3-day forecast from the MyFM Weather Center and a local weather alert brought to you by Jane's Mechanical. Environment Canada has issued a yellow watch for severe thunderstorms where conditions are favorable for the development of dangerous thunderstorms that may be capable of producing damaging wind gusts, large hail, and torrential rain. Wind gusts between 90 and 110 kilometers an hour are expected. We could also see rainfall amounts exceeding 55 millimeters and quarter to ping pong ball sized hail. Local utility outages are possible. Damage to roofs, fences, branches, or soft shelters is also possible. Remember, when thunder roars, head indoors. Overnight, thunderstorms in the forecast, low of 18 degrees. Tomorrow, thunderstorms continuing, a high of 23 throughout the day and a low of 15 degrees overnight. And for Wednesday, cloudy skies, a high of 25 degrees. I'm Kimberly Millimans, Exeter Grand Bend.

0: Elefella.
1: An Elefella. I like that. Is that a real thing?
0: Yeah, that's her, like, her fan base there. She's got, like, just like such a good voice. Like,
2: it's crazy. And also, I don't know if you saw this, but actually she was recently been moving and she found a box with, like, her last, I think it was like $100 she made from, like, tips when she was waitressing.
1: Yeah, I saw that TikTok. So, yeah, so she was, like, going through and she had been looking for this $100. Mm-hmm. And I'm pretty sure it's in, like the $1 bills.
2: Yeah.
1: And she kept it, which, I mean, she's clearly making more than $100 now. But.
2: Also, yeah, why was she rooting around for $100?
1: I think it's like, sentimental, right? Because look at the hustle that she got to, like, she was waiting tables and stuff, yeah, and being a waitress, all while performing as well. Like, that would be so hard to go from, like, two jobs, basically. Like, yeah, that'd be hard.
2: Yeah, I know. But if she's looking for a place to send that $100, I will give out my address.
1: Yeah. We don't make as much as her, so.
2: Well, speak for yourself.
1: Yeah, well, I'm sure she had some pretty, you know, good weekends performing. Speaking of weekends, what are you up to on the long one?

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0: My Fem in the Afternoon, it's Wendy and Keith, and we saw something so wild today.
1: I can't even believe it, but yeah, we were out doing a little shopping before the show, and Halloween stuff, already out.
0: Is it too early for that? I know they normally do it months in advance, but it's not even August, man.
1: Yeah, I don't know if I need my Halloween decorations 3 months ahead of time, but obviously the candy can come anytime. More than happy to see all the little Halloween candies all year round.
0: But when it's on sale.
1: Yes. We need to normalize those little tiny treats being on sale. Also, can we bring back the old tiny treat sizes? They're so much smaller now.
0: Yeah.
1: Anyway, I'm getting into other
0: shrinkflation.
1: Yes. And that is a very real thing we need to address. But decorations being out this early, it's way too much. I'm so sweaty right now. It's very hot today, and I don't need to be reminded that at some point the fall's going to be here. Days are going to be shorter. It's going to be chilly. Although I love me some fall, I don't need it right now.
0: I know. I do love fall, and I've been soaking in the fact that the trees are one color. Don't get me wrong, it's so pretty when the leaves change colors, mm-hmm. but that means that it's going to get colder soon. So I've really been enjoying the trees as their green selves. And then to see the Halloween stuff there, I'm like, wow, it's just a reminder that things are going to be changing soon.
1: Yeah. And unfortunately, I'm looking at my arms now. I'm still so pale. I need more tan before I just look like all the other ghosts out at Halloween.
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12: Here's Exeter Grand Bend's 3-day forecast from the MyFM Weather Center and a local weather alert brought to you by Jane's Mechanical. Environment Canada has issued a yellow watch for severe thunderstorms where conditions are favorable for the development of dangerous thunderstorms that may be capable of producing damaging wind gusts, large hail, and torrential rain. Wind gusts between 90 and 110 kilometers an hour are expected. We could also see rainfall amounts exceeding 55 millimeters and quarter to ping pong ball sized hail. Local utility outages are possible. Damage to roofs, fences, branches, or soft shelters is also possible. Remember, when thunder roars, head indoors. Overnight, thunderstorms in the forecast, low of 18 degrees. Tomorrow, thunderstorms continuing, a high of 23 throughout the day and a low of 15 degrees overnight. And for Wednesday, cloudy skies, a high of 25 degrees. I'm Kimberly Millimans, Exeter Grand Bend.

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5: 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Coming up next hour, we are talking all about your boy, Ryan Gosling.
6: 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He's got some pretty big news that dropped over the weekend, so we'll talk about that. We'll also get to what in the word I'm feeling good about today. I got my fingers crossed. I'm working on my toes right now.
5: 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That's up next on MyFM.

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7: Here's Exeter Grand Bend's three-day forecast from the MyFM Weather Center and a local weather alert brought to you by Jane's Mechanical. Environment Canada has issued a yellow watch for severe thunderstorms where conditions are favorable for the development of dangerous thunderstorms that may be capable of producing damaging wind gusts, large hail, and torrential rain. Wind gusts between 90 and 110 kilometers an hour are expected. We could also see rainfall amounts exceeding 55 millimeters and quarter to ping pong ball sized hail. Local utility outages are possible. Damage to roofs, fences, branches, or soft shelters is also possible. Remember, when thunder roars, head indoors. Overnight, thunderstorms in the forecast, low of 18 degrees. Tomorrow, thunderstorms continuing, a high of 23 throughout the day and a low of 15 degrees overnight. And for Wednesday, cloudy skies, a high of 25 degrees. I'm Kimberly Milliman, Exeter Grand Bend.

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1: Ladies up in here tonight. 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

0: My FM in the afternoon. It's Wendy and Keith.
1: I got a confession to make, Wendy.
0: Oh, live on radio.
1: Yeah, I need a new barbecue. I went to go fire mine up this weekend. I'll admit I've been kind of slacking in the barbecue cleaning department, and by the time I was done cleaning, I was unappetized enough that I didn't even end up barbecuing. Because, you know, all like the little greasy chunks from the burgers and stuff fall in there, and then you don't clean it out after a while, you start to get that taste.
0: I just thought you were going to have, no pun intended, something juicier. When you were making a confession, I thought you were going to be like, oh yeah, like I won $1 million. Here's some for you, Wendy. Like we'll go out and it'll be like, we'll have this like giant celebration. It'll be like this party. Like I thought it was going to be something amazing. And then
1: if I won $1 million, you would never see me again. I mean, sure, I would blow through it and probably, with going rates today, probably in like 3 weeks, but
0: you wouldn't even see the money. If you won $1 million, your wife would have it all. Like, you wouldn't see that money.
1: You know her too well. But here's the thing. If you're in the same department as me and you need a new barbecue, maybe yours is getting a little crusty and rusty, we have this little contest called Summer is for Radio where we could be hooking you up with a brand new grill, $500 and 4 Blue Jays tickets. So, you know, think of the possibilities. Like for me, all I can think about is like an actual real barbecue that I don't have to like, just, and I'm talking like a big scrape.
0: That like, you still want to like, you're like, you still want to eat after it. Like you still have an appetite.
1: Yes, that would be ideal. So, yeah. You know, if you need a new one, or if you don't, maybe you already got a new one, but you want a second barbecue, live that kind of lifestyle.
0: Oh, that's fancy.
1: Yeah, that's living, baby. So if you want all that to happen, all you got to do is go into one of our participating stores. There's a whole bunch of them. You scan the QR code in there, and you're off to the races. You could win all that stuff, the new barbecue, the money, and those Blue Jays tickets. And if you want a list of all the places that you can scan that QR code, Wendy, where can they do it?
0: Head on over to our website.
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6: Here's Exeter Grand Bend's 3-day forecast from the MyFM Weather Center and a local weather alert brought to you by James Mechanical. Environment Canada has issued a yellow watch for severe thunderstorms where conditions are favorable for the development of dangerous thunderstorms that may be capable of producing damaging wind gusts, large hail, and torrential rain. Wind gusts between 90 and 110 kilometers an hour are expected. We could also see rainfall amounts exceeding 55 millimeters and quarter to ping pong ball sized hail. Local utility outages are possible. Damage to roofs, fences, branches, or soft shelters is also possible. Remember, when thunder roars, head indoors. Overnight, thunderstorms in the forecast, low of 18 degrees. Tomorrow, thunderstorms continuing, a high of 23 throughout the day and a low of 15 degrees overnight. And for Wednesday, cloudy skies, a high of 25 degrees. I'm Kimberly.

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6: This is My Fem. Talk to you tomorrow.

0: It's 6 o'clock. Here's what's happening in Exeter Grand Bend.
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6: Here's Exeter Grand Bend's 3-day forecast from the MyFM Weather Center and a local weather alert brought to you by Jane's Mechanical. Environment Canada has issued a yellow watch for severe thunderstorms where conditions are favorable for the development of dangerous thunderstorms that may be capable of producing damaging wind gusts, large hail, and torrential rain. Wind gusts between 90 and 110 kilometers an hour are expected. We could also see rainfall amounts exceeding 55 millimeters and quarter to ping pong ball sized hail. Local utility outages are possible. Damage to roofs, fences, branches, or soft shelters is also possible. Remember, when thunder roars, head indoors. Overnight, thunderstorms in the forecast, low of 18 degrees. Tomorrow, thunderstorms continuing, a high of 23 throughout the day and a low of 15 degrees overnight. And for Wednesday, cloudy skies, a high of 25 degrees. I'm Kimberly Milliman, Exeter Grand Bend.

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3: Here's Exeter Grand Bend's 3-day forecast from the MyFM Weather Center and a local weather alert brought to you by James Mechanical. Environment Canada has issued a yellow watch for severe thunderstorms where conditions are favorable for the development of dangerous thunderstorms that may be capable of producing damaging wind gusts, large hail, and torrential rain. Wind gusts between 90 and 110 kilometers an hour are expected. We could also see rainfall amounts exceeding 55 millimeters and quarter to ping pong ball sized hail. Local utility outages are possible. Damage to roofs, fences, branches, or soft shelters is also possible. Remember, when thunder roars, head indoors. Overnight, thunderstorms in the forecast, low of 18 degrees. Tomorrow, thunderstorms continuing, a high of 23 throughout the day and a low of 15 degrees overnight. And for Wednesday, cloudy skies, a high of 25 degrees. I'm Kimberly Milliman, Exeter Grand Bend.

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7: Here's Exeter Grand Bend's 3-day forecast from the MyFM Weather Center and a local weather alert brought to you by James Mechanical. Environment Canada has issued a yellow watch for severe thunderstorms where conditions are favorable for the development of dangerous thunderstorms that may be capable of producing damaging wind gusts, large hail, and torrential rain. Wind gusts between 90 and 110 kilometers an hour are expected. We could also see rainfall amounts exceeding 55 millimeters and quarter to ping pong ball sized hail. Local utility outages are possible. Damage to roofs, fences, branches, or soft shelters is also possible. Remember, when thunder roars, head indoors. Overnight, thunderstorms in the forecast, low of 18 degrees. Tomorrow, thunderstorms continuing, a high of 23 throughout the day and a low of 15 degrees overnight. And for Wednesday, cloudy skies, a high of 25 degrees. I'm Kimberly Milliman, Dexter.

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